This has got to be the saddest day of my life. I called you here today for a bit of bad news. I won't be able to see you anymore because of my obligations and the ties that you have. We've been meeting here every day. And since this is our last day together, I want to hold you just one more time. When you turn and walk away, don't look back. I want to remember you just like this. Let's just kiss and say goodbye.

Ladies and gentlemen, accompanied by David Foster and performing her number one hit, Unbreak My Heart, please welcome multi-award winning superstar, Miss Toni Braxton.

0: screams out, she's laughing,
1: he's laughing up at us from hell.
2: What does it say?
1: It's the worst.
3: But who got the beach house?
1: She's having it turned into a f***ing cat sanctuary.
4: What? Cats don't even like the beach.
2: What about the rest of the assets? I flew all the way here from Ibiza!
5: To my children, I leave 13 cents.
2: No! Wait, you guys. There's probably a secret encoded message that means something else!
1: Yeah, that's what Mom would always do. P.S. There's no secret encoded message that means something else. Love, Taylor.
3: Okay. Great, well, good job, Chad. You finally pushed it too far.
2: What are you implying by that?
1: I think she's implying that you haven't hesitated to trade on Mom's name.
2: Excuse me?
3: And do you not remember your book, Growing Up Swift?
1: And your stupid podcast, Life Comes At You Swiftly, which I'm pretty sure you're recording for on your phone right now. Chad, come on!
3: Chad!
2: Okay, well, why don't you go cry about it at the country

0: club that you name drop mom to get into, Preston. And Kimber, you're literally wearing her clothes right now.
1: No, I'm not.
2: That's from the Fearless Tour 2009.
1: Okay, well, you know what? We were very, very close. I miss her.
3: They were so close.
0: Okay, I'm just gonna say it. I think she killed her.
4: You've gone too far!
0: Okay, Kimber was the last one with her! She didn't fall off that balcony! She was pushed!
4: No!